used to like do our own thing. We just used to like all that sort of thing. We just used to like do our own thing. We just used to like all that sort of thing. We just used to like do our own thing. We just used to like all that sort of thing. We just used to like do our own thing. We just used to like. We just used to like do our own thing. We just used to like.

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We just used to like do our own thing. We just used to like all that sort of thing. We just used to like do our own thing. We just used to like all that sort of thing. We just used to like do our own thing. We just used to, like,

0: 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This is Peer-to-Peer on Sphere Radio. Music straight from the heart.
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1: Thank you.

0: We gotta make sure that everything is thick and strong. All right? You gotta make sure you shine your boots. Brush your teeth, because the man on the moon looking different from man on the earth. That's what I say, boy. Now remember, I'm your boss, Skinner speaking. My name is Caleb.
1: All right.
0: Right. And remember, I'm the boss. You can see, look on my foot or my feet, whatever you want to call it. You can see I've got the biggest boot. That's all right. Now.

0: when we get up and hurt, we're gonna moon the top of us. Now, when we finish this, we ain't got no problem on the moon, so we gotta wait till we get back to the earth to have a drink. Okay?
1: Yeah.
0: All right. Now, we want to make sure that everybody's still in the groove when we get back, so let's start singing one more time. Ready?
1: Yeah.

Hello and welcome to this month's episode of Radio Makam. I am so happy that you tuned in. This track you're hearing is from Abdou El Omari, and he was born in Morocco and worked as a hairdresser but also played music, as you can hear. And he wasn't very popular. In fact, he was quite unknown, but he was rediscovered after his death. And now there are 3 full albums from him available on Bandcamp. I didn't listen in yet, but I'm planning to do so. I really like this track. It's very psychedelic. And the next track is from Maha. That's her artist name. Her real name is Salah Rajab, and she's from Cairo and became popular in the 70s. That's the time where Cairo's music scene was blooming, and that's where she also gained popularity. Really like this track, due to a friend of mine who showed it to me. Thank you for that.

This is Ankara Rüzgarı by Mavi Işıklar. And Ankara Rüzgarı means the wind of Ankara. And I had a friend from Ankara who was here in Leipzig. And she showed the song to me during her homesickness. The next song is from the Nubian legend Ahmed Munib. I already talked a bit about him in the other episodes of Radio Makam.

What a long track. It's called Habibi Man Ana, and it means Who Am I, Darling? It's by Numa, and sadly I barely found out anything about her. The only thing I can say for sure is that she's from Morocco. The next track is from Saria Al-Sawas. She is a Domari Syrian singer. And until then I didn't know what the Domari people are, but apparently it's a minority in Syria and the countries surrounding it.

guys. I'm so excited for the next track, because this was produced by Fortet. He is a god in the world of electronic music. Everything he produces is perfect. I didn't expect him to produce for Omar Suleiman, who is the main artist of the next track. Omar Suleiman is a Syrian artist, and I think he's 60 by now or something. Especially in Palestine, Jordan, and Syria, people dance dabki to this kind of music.

This is Hamid El-Shari with his song "When I Am a Queen." He is from Egypt, from Cairo. But I think he also has Libyan roots. He was also one of the legends there when Cairo's music scene was blooming in the 70s. Unfortunately, we are coming to the end of this episode, and the last track is going to be from the Iranian singer Baran. I was listening to the song on repeat the last day, so I thought I must include it into this show. I hope that this last track is going to give you a lot of energy for this evening.